0: Drake.
1: Young Money, Young Money, Young Money,
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0: en bebidas alcohólicas y cannabis, menores de 18, embarazadas y conductores, consumo cero. 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
1: December 6, 2014, we're going to drive across LA and hit every wedding we possibly can. It's going to be awesome. And we're late. What's your door for you, Mr. Madden?
2: 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Let's do it!

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This is my church.

It's December 6, 2014. We're gonna drive across LA and hit every wedding we possibly can. It's gonna be awesome. And we're late. We'll get your door for you, Mr. Madden.

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But my dad was, he worked for the Navy. Down in PWC, Public Works, down Pearl Harbor. 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And then my mother and Auntie Mina came.

love music, bro. 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I still believe that if he called me, he'd be alive. Because he died of a broken heart.

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Song called Favorite Flower. 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
2: Si vas a ser mamá y controlas tu embarazo todos los meses, el médico puede ayudar a cuidar tu salud y la de tu bebé. 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
3: This next song I'd like to do is written by our brother Gaylord Olamalia. And when I recorded this song, the song made me think about, you know, because this guy's going mainland and, you know, well, actually we go to America, went up there. It's been a lot of places, seen plenty of stuff. But, you know, you don't realize what we get home here until we go far away. And this song, everybody can relate to when your loved one go away, and you know, of course you hear them yelling at you all day, but you know what, when they fall, you miss them. So this song goes out to each and every one of you that travel far and never take home for granted.

0: 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Hey, plenty of kids over here. How's it? Oh, big kids too. Oh, cuz. Okay, get these three ducks. They gotta go caught there. Okay. So, the first duck. Step up, the judge tell him. What's your name? And how come you here? I say, okay. The first duck said, what's your name? I say, my name is Quack. I say, how come you here? I got caught blowing bubbles in a pond. I say, okay, I sentence you 6 months. Go there next. Next duck, step up. What's your name? Oh, my name is Quack Quack. And how come you here? I got caught blowing bubbles in a pond too. Your sentence, same as the first duck. The third duck step up, the judge go. Now tell me your name is Quack Quack Quack. He go, no, I'm Bubbles. Oops! I get a couple other ones, but I never like the kids go to school and then get sent home with notes like that. I heard that at the Shell.
1: Hey, tú.
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I was scared when I lost my mother, my father, my brother, my sister. Otherwise, you know, I guess it's going to sound kind of weird. I'm not scared for myself for dying. Because I believe all of these ways are temporary. This is just one shell. Because we Hawaiian, we live in both worlds. I don't know if you can relate to this. We live on both sides. So it's kind of like if I went now, that's all right. I'll go set the table for you guys. Keep this too hot, because we cannot help it, bro. It's in our veins. 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We cannot help it.